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Langley, She's in Texas, Sunny 106.5. You know, obviously it's a huge feat that she's been number one for 24 weeks, but I also do think about what song or artist is going to be able to ever beat that record. I mean, that's huge. So congratulations to her on that. Hey, I hope you're having a great Sunday. My name is Natalia. Really appreciate you being here and hanging out with us on this Sunday. If you ever want to reach out to me, I'm on Instagram at Hey Natalia, H-E-Y-N-A-T-A-L-I-A. This is Take On Me from AHA.

0: All weekend long, we've been giving you chances to win tickets to see John Mayer at the Sphere in April. This is Sunny 106.5, Las Vegas's best variety of the 80s, 90s. And today, this is Natalia here with you. All right, here's how we do it. You're going to open us up on the free iHeartRadio app. You're going to look for the red microphone button, and you're going to tap that microphone button and leave us a quick little message. In that message, though, you must include this keyword. Change. C-H-A-N-G-E. Change is the keyword. And once you send in that keyword, you will be entered in to win a pair of tickets to see John Mayer next year. Got another chance for these tickets coming up at 6:40, so hang out right here. 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

Well, I always find that there are two types of people on a Sunday before a work week, right? There's the one that preps for the entire week, the meal preps, the clothing. And then there's someone else who just says, I'm soaking up every last bit of this weekend. And I have been both from time

right, don't go too far because you're listening out for a special keyword to win John Mayer tickets. We've been doing this all weekend long, and we got another chance coming up next on Sunny 106.5. It's Olivia Dean.

0: Cause I gotta have faith. Ooh, I gotta have faith. Because I gotta have faith, faith. I gotta have faith. Happy Sunday, Sunny 106.5, Las Vegas's best variety of the 80s, 90s, and today. Thank you so much for letting us be a part of your Sunday. And now we got another chance to win John Mayer tickets. So excited when he announced this residency coming to the Sphere earlier this week. And the fact that we've got tickets before they even go on sale, so cool. So let's get you in. Right now, I want you to open this up on the free iHeartRadio app if you're not already there. And look for the red microphone button. It's going to allow you to send us a voice message. We call it our talkback message. You're going to include this keyword in your message. Once you do, you'll be entered in to win. So the keyword for this hour is gravity. Enter in the keyword gravity, and that will be your chance to hopefully win these tickets so that you could be at the Sphere with John Mayer next year. Thank you so much. Good luck. It's Sunny 106.5.
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0: 106.5. Tonight's letter comes from Shane. He says, my name is Shane and I have a family that I would give my life for. My wife and I have been married almost 10 years. We have a 6-year-old daughter and a 14-year-old son from my first marriage. That marriage ended when my first wife died unexpectedly. My dilemma is now with my son and my wife. They're always fighting and it's ripping this family apart. When we first married, they got along great. But then my daughter was born, and slowly they began to grow apart. And to tell the truth, my wife plays the part of the wicked stepmom to a T. Now that he's a teen and crazy anyhow, they're always at one another's throats. It's so bad that the police have been called. My son wants to move out. I love my family, my whole family, but I don't know what to do. I grew up in a dysfunctional home, and I hated it. I don't want that for my children. Please help. I don't know where to turn. From a confused dad named Shane. Shane, I will have my words for you coming up next. You're listening to Delilah.
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Delilah's dilemma is from a dad named Shane, whose first wife passed away. He was a single dad with a son, remarried, and has a daughter with his now wife. And the wife and the son are at odds with one another. Shane, there's a very telling line in your letter to me, and that is that my wife plays the part of the wicked stepmom to a T. And I'm a little confused. Are you saying that she really is the wicked stepmom to your son, or that he's casting her and seeing her in that role, but she's not really? If she is being unkind, unloving, unsupportive to your son, it's your responsibility to protect your child. No one deserves to be emotionally or mentally or physically abused. And if she really is being the wicked stepmom, you have to intervene and protect your child. And then you go on to say, and now that he's a teen and crazy anyhow, they're at one another's throats. My best advice, Shane, would be to get your family to a good family counselor ASAP. Your son is probably grieving the loss of his mom and feeling displaced by his little sister. And if your now wife is being unloving to him, you need help. Get a family counselor. Get help. And be there for your son. You have to be there for your son. You're the only advocate he has. And it's your God-given responsibility to make sure that he is protected and feels loved.

0: the ground. 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Hello, my friend. How is your night going? Are you having a good night? A restful night? A peaceful night? Maybe you're already exhausted and the school year has just started and you're thinking, all the soccer games I've got to get the kids to and the practices, all of the fundraisers we've got going on, all the things that we've got to do. I'm already exhausted and I haven't even started the laundry tonight. That's okay. Me neither. But I will be with you all night long. I will keep you company. I will help you as you help the kids get their homework done and get ready for bed. So come in, come in, come in, and make yourself at home. 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

0: Chris Foy, I've been trying to get a hold of you, my lady. You know, we listen to your music, me and my husband, every night.
1: Well, thank you. What's your husband's name?
0: My husband's name is Don.
1: And what song, Chris, can I play for you and your hubby tonight?
0: Well, I got hurt about 7 years ago, and he's just wonderful. I don't know how I manage it without him. And, you know, especially last week is our anniversary. I could not get through to you. I was trying, and my husband told me, he said, why write her a letter? And so I tried tonight because he's working tonight, and he's listening your music usually when he's driving at night. And so maybe you can play us a song.
1: And he's working tonight, so it's just you and me together on the radio.
0: Yes, Mom, and you're so wonderful, and God bless you.
1: So when he comes home, will you be sound asleep, or are you going to wait up for him?
0: I wait up for him anyway, but he will hear you because he's on the road listening to your music.
1: Well, when he gets home tonight, you have a nice slow dance with him, and I'll play a song for you.
0: Thank you, Delilah, and God bless you and your family.
1: Thank you, honey.
0: Thank you. Bye-bye.
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0: 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So let me ask you this. Who are you thinking about tonight? Who is on your heart? Do you have someone in your life who amazes you with their love and devotion, with their commitment to you or to your family or to someone you love? Maybe somebody who has become your own personal hero. You know, there are a handful of people in my life who, because they're in my life, I'm a better person. They inspire me, they encourage me, they set a standard for me, a standard of being better, of caring deeper, of being more emotionally available. I hope you have somebody like that in your life, somebody who, by being in your life, encourages you to be a much better human being. And I hope you are that kind of person to others. You are listening to Delilah.
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0: who's this?
1: Hi, Delilah. This is Delphia.
0: Delphia, what can I do for you?
1: I would like to make a dedication to my fiancé, Bobby.
0: And what do you want to tell him?
1: I just want to tell him that he is truly a miracle to me. I am 45, never been married, truly thought that love had passed me by, and he is my ideal dream come true, everything I've ever wanted in my lifetime in a man, and I truly believe he was definitely heaven sent.
0: So where did you meet? You're 45. Were you looking to fall in love, or did you just sort of figured out I'm going to be single forever?
1: Well, I sort of thought I would be single forever, but my childhood dream was to always be a bride. And I actually met him through a letter.
0: Through a letter where? What?
1: A friend of mine had a another friend who was looking for a pen pal. And we started writing back and forth. And we just fell in love. And he's such a wonderful person. He's concerned about my feelings. We have great communication. And to get communication from a man, that's really something. He cares about me. He cares about how I feel, what I think.
0: And was he looking for love, or did this just sort of happen to him as well?
1: It actually happened to him as well.
0: And are we talking forever yet, Delphia?
1: Forever and ever, till death do we part.
0: Let me find a song for you.
1: Thank you.

0: 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Are you the kind of person that comes home at night? 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

0: Paula. 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
1: Hi, Delilah. I have some very special women in my life. My aunt, my mother, my grandmother. And I'd like for you to play a song for them. I'm thinking about them tonight, and I'm missing them. I had always lived fairly close to them, close to the same town as my mother and my grandmother, and I got married for the first time last year at age 38 and moved away from my family for the first time. And I'd always been so close to those three, and now I live a state away, and I don't get to see them as much as I used to. But we try to take a trip once a year together and still do special things. We're on the phone a lot. But they are just wonderful, wonderful women, and I miss them.
0: I will play that song for you.
1: Great. I appreciate it so much.
0: You have a good night, honey.
1: Thank you. 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
1: I heard a proverb one time that says, vision without action is a daydream. Action without vision is a nightmare. Isn't that true? Vision without action is a daydream. How many people do I know that come up with great schemes, great plans, wonderful fantasies, even inventions, and they do nothing about it? They don't have the motivation or the energy or the desire to carry it through. They're content to just daydream. Sometimes daydreaming is fun. I like looking for shapes in the clouds. I like taking it easy for a little while, but I want to get things done. I want to see the world be a better place for my children and those that I love. And action without vision is a nightmare. If you rush into something without taking time to think it out, to plan it out, and to know where you're going, you're going to end up with a mess. Just some things to think about tonight. You're listening to Delilah.
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3: I was wondering if you could possibly do a dedication for me tonight. 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
2: Sure. Who are you thinking of?
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2: And what do you want to tell Kim?
3: That I still love her. 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And I'm hoping that we can reignite what we once had.
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2: Like?
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2: come on, you called me, so I get to, you know, pry into your business.
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3: Great. Thank you very much, Delilah.
2: You have a good night.
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1: I got a quote from a listener last night that just blew me away. 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Think about that for a minute. Don't make someone a priority in your life when to them, you're only an option. 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Stop! Don't make somebody a priority when they make you an option. Think about that tonight. 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

0: what can I do for you?
1: Well, I'm actually on my way home. I have a 45-minute drive from my fiance's house every night, and I listen to your show every night on the way home.
0: Well, I'm glad that we can hang out together. Kind of like girlfriends chatting on the phone.
1: Exactly.
0: Well, now that we're here together tonight, what can I do for you?
1: Well, I was hoping you could play a song for me and my fiance.
0: I can if you tell me a little bit about your honey.
1: Well, his name is Anthony. I actually met him on my birthday where we went to college, so it was kind of special.
0: So he was your birthday present?
1: You could say that.
0: And how many birthdays ago was this?
1: Three.
0: Uh-huh. So he's been more than one birthday present?
1: Yeah.
0: What do you want to tell him tonight?
1: I just want him to know that I care about him more than anybody in the whole world, and that I'm looking forward to our wedding next year.
0: I'll play a good song for you.
1: Thank you.
0: You have a good night.

0: Sunny 106.5. Tonight's letter comes from Shane. He says, my name is Shane and I have a family that I would give my life for. My wife and I have been married almost 10 years. We have a 6-year-old daughter and a 14-year-old son from my first marriage. That marriage ended when my first wife died unexpectedly. My dilemma is now with my son and my wife. They're always fighting and it's ripping this family apart. When we first married, they got along great. But then my daughter was born, and slowly they began to grow apart. And to tell the truth, my wife plays the part of the wicked stepmom to a T. Now that he's a teen and crazy anyhow, they're always at one another's throats. It's so bad that the police have been called. My son wants to move out. I love my family, my whole family, but I don't know what to do. I grew up in a dysfunctional home, and I hated it. I don't want that for my children. Please help. I don't know where to turn. From a confused dad named Shane. Shane, I will have my words for you coming up next. You're listening to Delilah.
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Delilah's dilemma is from a dad named Shane, whose first wife passed away. He was a single dad with a son, remarried, and has a daughter with his now wife. And the wife and the son are at odds with one another. Shane, there's a very telling line in your letter to me, and that is that my wife plays the part of the wicked stepmom to a T. And I'm a little confused. Are you saying that she really is the wicked stepmom to your son, or that he's casting her and seeing her in that role, but she's not really? If she is being unkind, unloving, unsupportive to your son, it's your responsibility to protect your child. No one deserves to be emotionally or mentally or physically abused. And if she really is being the wicked stepmom, you have to intervene and protect your child. And then you go on to say, and now that he's a teen and crazy anyhow, they're at one another's throats. My best advice, Shane, would be to get your family to a good family counselor ASAP. Your son is probably grieving the loss of his mom and feeling displaced by his little sister. And if your now wife is being unloving to him, you need help. Get a family counselor. Get help. And be there for your son. You have to be there for your son. You're the only advocate he has. And it's your God-given responsibility to make sure that he is protected and feels loved.

0: 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So what in the world is going on in your world? Are you excited about the possibilities of the future? Or are the struggles of the present weighing you down? Are you making good decisions, wise decisions, or are you reacting in anger? That really is the definition or the defining moment when you stop being a spoiled brat and a child and you become a mature adult, when you don't react in anger, but act out of love and out of wisdom and out of what is best for you. When you stop reacting in anger, when situations get your goat and you're so mad, you hit sin before you think it through, or you blow up at somebody, or you make a really stupid decision. I talked to a young man earlier today who got mad at his mom and was ready to leave home and live on the streets. He was so mad. And I'm like, come on. Is that wisdom? It's not wisdom. If you are like me and you react in anger, stop. Take a deep breath. 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He'll help you not react in anger, but to use mature wisdom. We'll be back to help you calm down tonight if you're upset. 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

0: 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Who is this?
1: Robbie.
0: Hi, Robbie. Who's on your heart tonight? Who are you, I like to say, falling in love under the falling leaves? Who are you falling in love with?
1: Her name is Tegan.
0: Tegan, sweetheart, Tegan, girlfriend, Tegan, fiance, Tegan, wife. Where are we at in the spectrum?
1: Tegan, girlfriend.
0: Girlfriend at this point.
1: At this point, for right now, yes.
0: Does Tegan have the qualities, the heart, the soul that you would want in a forever love?
1: Yeah, she does. I mean, she's really sweet. We get along, you know, they have the same sense of humor, share a lot of the same interests.
0: Guy just said that because you're grinning from ear to ear. You know that.
1: Guilty.
0: Guilty. All right. Let me find a perfect song for you and Tegan. Thank you for calling.
1: Thank you.
0: Have a great night, honey.
1: You too.

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1: Every night I invite you to slow down and love someone. And you probably think, or you may think, that's a silly little trite thing that I say. It's not. It's been my life philosophy since I was very young. I believe it with every fiber of my being that God put us here to love one another, that our joy might be full if you reach out in love to others, if you share your love. And I'm not talking romantic, huggy, kissy kind of love. That kind of love is great if you happen to have it in your life, but that's not what I'm talking about. I'm talking about love for mankind. I'm talking about taking a stand for things that are right, going the extra mile, speaking up for those who are less fortunate, being intolerant of cruelty or prejudice, racism. I'm talking about making the world a better place for our children, picking up after yourself, recognizing that there's a whole lot of wrongs that need to be righted, and you could be the one to start in your neighborhood. Clean up a field that's littered, plant a flower, put flower boxes in front of your own house. Read to a child, volunteer at a school, give blood, give money, pray for others, reach out to the shut-ins, visit a nursing home. There's so many little things that you can do to make a difference in the lives of others. If you're feeling lonely tonight, if you're feeling abandoned, get out of your head and reach out to others. Something to think about as we slip through this night together. You're listening to Delilah.
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0: Well, I'd like to have a song played for my son and daughter. I'm stationed at Fort Polk, Louisiana, and I missed my daughter's birthday already, and today was my son's birthday, and I missed that also.
1: So Dad's serving in the service, away from family, away from kids.
0: Yes.
1: And your heart's breaking.
0: Yes.
1: What song did you want to hear tonight?
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1: We were hoping if you could play a song for our friend Maren. We're all international students, and Maren is going back home to Germany. 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And so we're really sad.
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1: 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So true. Here she is,

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1: Coming up on 1 o'clock, more variety in just a few minutes. I'm Teresa Lucas. Hope you had a great day yesterday, and maybe today I'll be even better. I know Susan's hoping that's the case. Susan, I understand you got a traffic ticket yesterday. What happened?
2: I turned left.
1: Okay.
2: And I guess I shouldn't have. I had all the people were honking and waving me to go. And unfortunately, there was a cop that came up in a lane on the side and gave me a ticket.
1: You know, everyone was cheering you on. 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Aw.
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1: So much variety and more coming up in just minutes. How you doing? 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

0: Sunny 106.5, the best variety of the 80s, 90s, and today. Jamie's enjoying the variety with us all night long. She just told Alexa to play us on iHeartRadio, and it happened. You could do the same thing, too. 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

0: Sunny, 106.5. Lots of variety on the way in just a few minutes. How you doing? I'm Teresa Lucas. Well, here we are, a brand new day. You know what it means? Multiple chances for you to get $1,000 richer. And oh, man, this money couldn't be coming at a better time. Hey, Liz, what will you do when you win your $1,000?
1: Well, we have some bills to pay, and I'd like to go out to dinner. That would be nice for a change.
0: Oh, fantastic. Well, listen for keywords all throughout your day. Again, today, when you hear them, you enter them at our website for a shot at winning $1,000. Good luck. Your first keyword coming up later on this morning.
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1: 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Sir Rod Stewart announcing he's going to be on tour again next year. He's calling it the final encore tour, but he's clarifying also he's not going to entirely rest from music. So who knows? Maybe we'll get a new album or something. I don't know. Here he is now.

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1: 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Man, that is going to come in so handy right now. 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
1: Loving all these 80s songs you guys are telling us you want us to play tonight. Oh my gosh, speaking of the 80s, remember? Back then was the first time we ever heard this.
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1: Well, that's wonderful. Thank you. 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

0: Sunny Mornings with Joanna and Sean on Sunny 106.5. So, Joanna, I had kind of a parenting first over the weekend.
1: Okay.
0: And honestly, I've been really conflicted about it since then because I was trying to give my daughter some independence here.
1: Okay.
0: And I've kind of been wondering if I actually was doing something really risky, like unnecessarily.
1: Ooh, okay. So what happened exactly?
0: So I took my kids to the Sahara West Library for an event this weekend.
1: Okay.
0: And we got like halfway home and my daughter realizes that she's left something back at the library, which is, you know, it's like irreplaceable. It's not something I can just go get another one of.
1: Okay.
0: So I turn the car around. I drive all the way back to the library. My son has fallen asleep at this point, right? My daughter's 7. My son's 3. He's fallen asleep in the car.
1: Okay.
0: And I have a decision to make here. Like, what do I want to do? Do I want to wake him up? Naps are important. I don't have a stroller. Do I lug him through the library looking for this thing? I make the decision to leave my kids in the car while I run inside, okay?
1: Okay.
0: I explain to my daughter everything that's happening. The doors are locked. Car's running. You've got snacks. You've got water. You've got your smartwatch if you need me. Don't go in the front seat. You watch after your brother.
1: Okay. And your daughter is 7.
0: Yes, right.
1: Okay.
0: And she got serious with me. She was like, I got it, Papa. I'll take care of him.
1: Mm-hmm.
0: So I went inside and I found the missing thing like real quick. It took me just a few minutes, and I got right back out to the car and I'm telling you, Joanna, it felt like 20. Like the whole time I was in there, it felt like I was in there for like 20 minutes thinking about what's happening in the car.
1: Yeah.
0: You know, does somebody go up to the front seat? Are they pressing buttons? Are they going to hit the gas? What's, you know.
1: All the things.
0: Anything,
1: yeah.
0: Right?
1: Mm-hmm.
0: I get back out there. Everything's fine,
1: sure.
0: Right? Like, both kids are right where I left them.
1: Yeah.
0: My son's still asleep. My daughter's totally fine. She's actually, like, proud of herself.
1: Of course.
0: She's like, I'm here. What's going on? I did a good job, didn't I, right?
1: Oh.
0: You know, I'd given her some responsibility mm-hmm. in a way that I'd never really done before. You know, and I think a lot of parents deal with this when it's like the first time you let your kid go into the store by themselves or...
1: Stay home alone for the first time.
0: Right.
1: Yeah.
0: Like, I still remember that. The first mm-hmm. time my mom ever said, hey, I need to go to the store real quick. You stay here. Don't answer the front door. Don't answer the phone. None of that stuff. Right.
1: Right.
0: So my daughter was ready for this before I was. Like, I wasn't,
1: absolutely.
0: I wasn't expecting that. I wasn't expecting my daughter to just grab this with both hands and be like, mm-hmm. I'm ready for this before, like, I was the one that was freaking out, you know?
1: Yeah. I mean, listen, at the end of the day, this world is a big, scary place, right? And they're not privy to it. Our children are not privy to that yet, right? So for us, it's like we have all the fear from all the headlines that we consume every single day.
0: Mm-hmm.
1: Our kids do not. And they want, you know, when they're good kids, you know, they want the opportunity to be able to shine and showcase their independence, especially, you know, the age of 7 and up, right? That really starts to come out. But I think at the end of the day, you know, it is that battle all of us parents are going to face. The struggle of giving our child more independence and letting go of some of ours, right? It's tough.
0: Thank you for letting me kind of work through that for the first time over here.
1: Absolutely. Don't let the

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0: Sunny mornings with Joanna and Sean on Sunny 106.5. I think you would agree with me, Joanna, that the older you get, it gets a little bit harder to make friends, right?
1: Sure, of course.
0: Which I think means that you, when you do tend to make friends, they're in unexpected places.
1: Yeah.
0: And we were just looking at this very interesting study about, I guess, the most popular like public place that people are making friends these days.
1: Yes, according to new research, it says that Costco is the hot spot to forge new friendships or even go on a date. Now, the average Costco visit lasts about like 15 minutes longer than a normal like grocery store visit. So yeah. They say that there's more time there to meet people. You know, you're eating the samples, striking up a convo.
0: Right, exactly. Free samples bring people together, right?
1: It really does.
0: We both reach for the deli meat at the same time. Oh my gosh, our
1: Sparks
0: hands touch.
1: Flew. Okay. We love this.
0: Oh, so where is the most random place you've met a lifelong friend or perhaps forged a relationship? 702-796-1065. Angel, we're going to start with you. Tell us the most random place you've met a friend.
2: So I got stuck in Phoenix on a layover in the airport. And I was there overnight. And so was this guy. And this was like, probably, it's like almost 10 years ago now.
1: Wow.
2: And we were both in a layover. And we just kind of hit it off. I mean, just friends kind of thing. And we're still really good friends now. We both live here. And like, I see him all the time. And like, he's just one of my best friends. And everyone's like, how did you guys meet? Oh, well, we got stuck in Phoenix.
1: Really? Okay. And I think, you know, inquiring minds want to know, nothing ever romantic ever came from it.
2: No, it's not that vibe.
1: Okay.
2: It's not that vibe. Yeah.
0: That's totally cool. I've had some good like airport bar conversations in the past, but they've never materialized into like, you know, a lifelong friendship. But I guess it helps that you both ended up in Vegas together.
2: Yeah. I mean, we were on our way home and it was a whole thing. Like it was just like a mess and there was like weather backups all across the country or whatever. So we just got stuck. Like there was no airplane for us. And so some people went to try to find hotels, but at that point I think we were like 20. So like, we're not gonna, you know, get a hotel. We just hung out all night.
1: Well, that's kind of cool. Well, I'm glad that you made a lifelong friend out of a frustrating, flight delay. That's really awesome. Thank you for sharing that with us this morning.
2: Yeah, sure.
0: Love that. I mean, all right, so we've gone from Costco to the airport. Surely there are some other locations that have been, the grounds for the beginning of a wonderful friendship.
1: Absolutely. Or maybe even love.
0: Mm-hmm. 702-796-1065.
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0: We want to know the most random place you've met somebody that has become a lifelong friend. 702-796-1065. Good morning. It's Joanna and Sean. And according to new research, it looks like Costco is the place to forge friendships or maybe even meet a potential love interest. So before we pick up another call to find out where, you know, the random places that somebody has met somebody, Sean, and I know how you've met your wife, but what about friendships? Have you ever met a friend someplace kind of weird?
1: So I would say we were more like looking for dates, but a buddy of mine and I used to go to like career fairs.
0: Okay.
1: Because we were trying to meet what we called goal-oriented women.
0: Oh my gosh. You gave him a term. Goal-oriented women.
1: That's right.
0: Hey, did anything ever come of it? I mean, I know how you met Karen, but it was... No?
1: We struck out constantly. They were looking for jobs, not boyfriends. So,
0: hey, you got to shoot your shot, right?
1: Right,
0: gotta
1: exactly.
0: Got to try those random places. I love that. And I want to hear now what Tracy's got to say. Good morning, Tracy. We want to know, where's the most random place you've met somebody that has become a lifelong friend?
2: Okay, so hear me out. I was in a rough dating patch, so I signed up for this online dating class that was geared towards single women. And there were like 20 of us there. And so we went through the class and we realized there was nothing that the person could tell us. And after the class, we spent like an hour just talking about how bad the class was. And someone decided, hey, let's all go together and get drinks. And next thing you know, we turned into like a singles group where we used to go places, take trips, and do all kinds of stuff. So, you know, we didn't find love, but we found each other.
1: Oh, man.
0: A different kind of love. That's really cool.
2: Yeah.
1: I love how the goal went from, you know, finding a boyfriend or something like that to, you know what, we don't need boyfriends as long as we got our friend group here. That's amazing. Love that turn of events.
2: Yeah. I mean, we went on trips, wine festivals, like we've done everything together.
0: And that is still holding up to this day? Like you're still in close contact with a lot of people from this group?
2: 3 years strong.
0: Wow.
1: That's so, you must have a really active group chat is my guess.
2: Oh, it's a mess. It's pinging all day and night.
0: That sounds like an absolute blast. That's really cool, Tracy. Thank you for the call this morning.
2: Thank you.
1: Isn't that funny how it's like, I guess it's not just me where you're looking for love and it turns into something else.
0: You just never know, right? So I think the moral of this is like, just put yourself out there. Mm-hmm. Explore new places. You never know who you'll meet.
1: Yeah, whether it's Costco or otherwise.
0: Exactly.

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6: Las Vegas roadways relatively quiet for the moment. We do have a couple of construction slowdowns. Charleston Boulevard in both directions, about a 3-minute delay. Charleston reduced to one lane between Lindell and Arville Street. Maryland Parkway, we've got a delay in both directions due to construction between Russell Road and Charleston Boulevard. I'm Liz Boyle. If you see a traffic problem, 702-238-7333.
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0: Sunny 106.5. It's Joanna and Sean. We want to talk about a study that we stumbled upon this morning that really had us laughing, right? There's a certain hotspot out there that's been really effective for new friendships and relationships.
1: Right. And it's hard making friends as an adult. And it kind of blew our minds where people are making friends these days. So we want to hear from you also about the most random place you have met a lifelong friend or perhaps a love interest. 702-796-1065.

0: We want to know the most random or unusual place that you've met somebody who's become a lifelong friend or maybe even a lover. Good morning. It's Joanna and Sean, 702-796-1065. Give us a call this morning. But new research is showing that Costco is an effective hotspot these days to make friendships or maybe even find love.
1: Right. Not just to buy things in bulk, but maybe to find your next friend group, right?
0: Right.
1: Let's go to, we got Brandy on the line. Brandy, where's the most unusual place you've met a lifelong friend?
2: Yeah, this was many, many, many years ago. I was driving from California to Arizona, and I was on the 10 freeway, and I was in a big rush speeding along, and this truck came up next to me and rolled down the window, and he gave me this

0: signal, slow down. And I was like, okay, yeah, whatever, weirdo. And I continued on. You know, I did slow down a little bit, but then coming up on the left, there was two cops with radar. And so, and I had probably, I don't even want to say how fast I was going. So he came up next to me again, and I did the whole thank you and went on and continued speeding along. And it happened again. He rolled down his window, slow down. And then I saw more cops. And then I had to pull over, you know, I got off the freeway to get gas, and I went up to the register to pay for gas, and they're like, that's already been paid for. And I come out, and here's this guy standing there, cute as can be, and I said, you paid for my gas? I said, you saved me from two tickets, right. And now you pay for gas? Wow. And he's like, well, I figured that's the only way you go out on a date with me. He's like, are you headed to Phoenix? And I said, yes, by chance I am. And so, yeah, and we dated for like 2.5 years. Yeah, so it was kind of, you know, so when people would ask us, where'd you meet? We're like, well, my old marker just said my old marker on the 10 freeway.
1: Oh, but that story is so literally a movie.
2: I feel like you've completely redefined the term speed dating.
1: Okay, that's great.
0: Yeah, speed dating, right?
1: That's good. That's good.
0: Exactly.
1: That's good, speed dating. Oh my gosh, this story is epic. It's literally a made-for-TV or Lifetime movie, right?
0: I mean, or something like that, right? Exactly.
1: So, what a story.
0: Yeah, I just had to call and share that with you guys. Today's my birthday, so I was like, you know what? I'm going to call Sean and Joanna. I love you guys. Listen every morning.
1: I mean, I don't know if we're going to be able to top that one, John.
2: Is the winner for the day. Absolutely.
1: Well, thank you for taking the time out of your morning to share that. Give us a call back on any topic, anytime, okay?
0: Okay, thank you.
1: Happy birthday.
0: All right, bye.
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0: 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It is a Monday, and Mondays can Monday pretty hard sometimes, right? 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

0: Happy Monday. It's Joanna and Sean, and we're back with the name drop all week long, getting you and the family into Not Scary Farm.
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0: things that I've got.
1: 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Thank you so much for waking up with us today. Let's get you some tickets to Knott's Scary Farm out at Knott's Berry Farm in Southern California, where you're going to be able to experience Southern California's longest running Halloween attraction. 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
2: And hopefully your name is Chelsea Eisel. 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Looking for Chelsea Eisel, 702-796-1065. Your 10 minutes starts now. And of course, we will drop another name at 8:40 this morning. 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A chance to win $1,000 coming up at 7 o'clock.

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0: 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Good morning. Is this our name drop winner? Who's this?
1: This is Chelsea Eisel.
0: You're going to the Not Scary Farm.
1: Thank you so much. I've been trying so hard to win.
2: Oh, well, it's your lucky Monday. Go hit the casinos after this. But you're headed to Knott's Scary Farm. Have you been before?
1: I've never been there. I've been to Knott's Berry, but I've never got to go during the holidays. And I'm like, oh, my God, I'm so excited.
0: All right. Well, have fun at the longest-running haunted attraction in Southern California. We're dropping another name at 8:40. And then stick around and win $1,000 here in just a few minutes with the Workday Payday.

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0: Joanna and Sean on Sunny 106.5. This morning, we're going to talk about social rules that you don't follow because you think they're dumb. Joanna, when I talk about social rules, what kind of thing pops in your mind? What are you thinking about?
1: I mean, social rules like, like bringing a gift to a wedding. Like social standards, things that you're expected to do, right?
0: Sure, maybe like don't put your elbows on the table at dinner or something like that,
1: absolutely,
0: right?
1: Mm-hmm.
0: Well, we're gonna take those. We're going to disassemble those this morning. 702-796-1065. What is a social rule that you refuse to participate in?

0: What is a social rule that you refuse to participate in simply because you think it's dumb? Sunny mornings with Joanna and Sean on Sunny 106.5. Joanna, this is another one of these late night scrolling topics that I found when I almost dropped my phone on my head because I'm laying backwards, right?
1: Yeah.
0: I'm scrolling Twitter. And by the way, that's one of the rules I break. I'm still calling it Twitter. I refuse to call it X. Okay?
1: Me too. I'm with you on that one.
0: But some of the answers here were great. Like, I never feel obligated to answer my door or my phone ever. Putting elbows on the table is not only easy, it's comfortable. I refuse to participate in that. The whole wearing white after Labor Day fee. These are some of the examples, right? Just to give you an idea. Yep. 702-796-1065. Before we take a call, Joanna, is there something that falls into this category that you refuse to participate in?
1: Yeah, I think shaking hands with everybody that you meet for the first time. Ooh. I think we stopped that during COVID and we were just fine. And I feel like we don't need to continue it just because there are so many germs all the time. And I'm so hypersensitive to that with kids now that I'm just like, yeah, I don't need to be, picking up what you had. I mean, even people with like a little sniffle, you're like, I don't want to shake your hand. I don't know if you've been washing those things. No, stop. Let's stop shaking hands. Let's fist pump. Just smile at each other. We don't need to shake hands.
0: I also feel like every year we see the same statistic about how many people admit to picking their nose in the car.
1: Come on now. Don't wash their hands after the bathroom. The list goes on. Come on. Let's stop doing that.
0: That is an amazing example right there. Thank you, Joanna. Maya, thank you for the call and contributing. What's something like a social role you refuse to participate in?
2: Okay, so you know how you go to people's houses and you go to the bathroom and they have those decorative towels out?
0: Yeah.
2: I absolutely dry my hands on them. What is the point of them sitting there if you're not going to allow me to wash my hands? Like, put them away if you don't want me to use them.
1: He's using the decorative towel. Such a rule breaker. Yes. You are.
0: Rebel, I love it.
2: Yes. Absolutely. Yeah. If it has an M, R, whatever, S, whatever the family crest is on there, I'm using it and drying my hands.
1: Good for you. You're right. Decorative towels, they're kind of silly, right? So, yeah, you're going to use it.
0: Look, you're at a party long enough, the actual towel they want you to leave gets, sopping wet. You don't want to use that thing anymore. I don't blame you for turning into the decorative towels at all. Good move. I like that.
2: Yes.
1: Blow your nose with one of them too while you're at it. Just keep it going.
2: That's gross.
0: Let's step back.
1: Oh, just teasing. Oh, Maya, that's so great. Thank you for being a rule breaker and sharing that with us this morning.
2: Thank you, guys.
0: Maya's using the decorative towels. You're not shaking people's hands. I like the direction this is going.
1: Exactly. Let's do it.
0: What other social rules do you refuse to participate in? 702-796-1065. Up next, our sunny story of the day. Joanna, what's going on?
1: Well, I found a great story that happened over the weekend that's all about generosity, community, and showing up for people who really need it most. So I'm going to fill you in on what happened in today's sunny story of the day next. Stick around.
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2: Every day at about this time, Joanna hits us with some feel good. What's going on, Joanna?
3: Yeah, let's celebrate some positivity that happened over the weekend. So on Saturday at Grace City Church, it looks like several organizations came together to really help fight a battle that we've been fighting for quite some time in Southern Nevada, food insecurity. Now, they distributed 2,500 meals to families all across the valley over the weekend, and the effort was brought together by a group of organizations, including one that we talk about quite a bit, Three Square.
2: Yep.
3: And also, by the way, the Metropolitan Police Department were there too, all kind of working together side by side to really make sure that these families, you know, have food and support when they really need it most.
2: I know we have a lot of new listeners this time of the year and a lot of people that have moved here recently as well. If you're not familiar with Three Square, they are Southern Nevada's only food bank, and they're always looking for help if you're looking for like something that feels good to volunteer for.
3: Absolutely. Now, the stats still way too high. They say about 1 in 6 residents here in Southern Nevada experience food insecurity. So the number is still way too high. So to know that events like this are happening, you know, a lot of us don't even know it's going on. It's just, you know, something that's going to make you smile today, right? And if you want to read more about what happened over the weekend and all the kindness that occurred, you can right now at sunny1065.com. Just click on Sunny Mornings. You can find today's Sunny Story of the Day there.
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0: This is Joanna and Sean. Thank you for waking up with us today. Now, I feel like we all have got a little bit of a rule breaker side to each of us. So we're coming clean this morning about the rules that we feel just don't need to exist anymore.
1: Yeah, those social rules that we just don't agree with. 702-796-1065. We'll talk to you next on Sunny 106.5.

0: What social rules do you break just because you think they're dumb? Sunny 106.5. Here's Joanna and Sean. 702-796-1065. Maya, our last caller, said she is going to use your decorative towels in your bathroom. She don't care.
1: No, she did not. I said, I don't want to shake your hand. Sorry, not sorry. No offense. Too many germs out there. I don't need to be doing that these days. What is it for you, Sean? Do you have a social rule that you wish, you know, you could break?
0: I do, and I've gotten way, way more comfortable with it recently, too. So anytime I'm anywhere that there's food to be eaten by people, right, I no longer feel any shame at all when it comes to eating either the first or the last piece of anything. I am not going to wait for someone else to cut the first slice of whatever. If it's there, I'm going to eat it.
1: Yep.
0: If it's the last piece, I'm sure whoever brought it wanted someone to eat it, all right? I'm going to eat the food that's there. I'm not going to play that little modesty game anymore.
1: You know what's so funny is I feel like at one point I remember you saying that you struggled with taking the last piece. So I am so glad that your confidence has grown over time where you can stand firm on breaking that social rule.
0: That means a lot. You've seen me grow as a person.
1: I have. Good for you. Get that last bite. All right. Let's hear what Lindsay has to say. Good morning, Lindsay. What's a social rule that you feel needs to be broken because you just think it's silly?
2: Yeah, this is going to be controversial. I think we should stop wearing black to funerals. I've had a couple lately from like some relatives, and I've worn colors, and it's like celebration of life. It's way better. And it's like, doesn't reflect the person. Like, yeah. I think we're kind of over that as a society. I don't know. It's sad enough. Wear a color.
1: I mean, honestly, Lindsay, you're right. Yeah. I would have ever even thought about that, but you're right. Like, turn it into the celebration of life. Why be even sadder by wearing, you know, the dreary colors? That's a great point.
2: I mean, if you gotta go navy blue, that's fine. Sure. But if you want to like spice it up, I feel like you should be able to.
0: Right.
2: You're in the spirit of the person who lived, right?
0: Right. Yeah. Maybe it's not in everyone's wheelhouse, but absolutely. Open up that color palette some. I didn't realize how on board I was with this until you said it.
1: Right.
0: But yeah, absolutely. Celebrate life. That's so great. What a great viewpoint.
2: Yeah, I think so. Yeah. Thank you.
1: Awesome. Thanks so much for the call this morning, Lindsay. We hope you have a great day.
2: You too.
0: I kind of love that we have so many great rule breakers calling in here this morning.
1: And these are like really good ideas.
0: I love them.
1: I agree with all of them.
0: What other social rules need to be broken? 702-796-1065. Up next, the entertainment report, the Joe in the Know. What's going on?
1: All right. Well, Taylor Swift made a big appearance on Saturday Night Live that had the audience cracking up. Miranda Lambert finally came clean about a bar fight she got into with Nickelback. And one celebrity couple celebrating a big anniversary. So let's get into it in today's Joe in the Know entertainment report coming up next.

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2: 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What's going on, Joanna?
3: Well, Taylor Swift gave fans a surprise this weekend when she popped up during Dakota Johnson's Saturday Night Live monologue. Take a listen.
4: My literal therapist.
5: I'm not your therapist, actually. You just show up once a week at my house with an empty bottle of wine and ask if I want some.
4: Yeah, well, I have manners.
5: And then you flop on my couch and overshare, and every so often I just say, damn, that's crazy.
2: Taylor does have good comedic timing, I'll say that.
3: She really does. The crowd loved it, and then Taylor returned at the end of the show with a birthday cake for Dakota, too. That was pretty awesome. Now, meanwhile, I'm loving this story. Miranda Lambert finally confirmed one of country music's most talked about feuds over the years, one that she had with Nickelback's Chad Kroeger.
2: Okay.
3: It was rumored that they got into a bar fight like 15 years ago, right? Now, Miranda admitted she did throw moonshine in his face. She said it was late night, nobody was at their best, and that she wrecked his hair by doing so.
2: Oh, not his hair.
3: Yeah. Love that. Who knew?
2: Unforgivable.
3: Unforgivable, yep. And I got to give a big happy anniversary to Justin Timberlake and Jessica Biel today. They have celebrated 14 years of marriage. Now, it was very sweet.
2: Justin, what?
3: Yeah, 14 years they've been together. Justin called Jessica his forever favorite person in this lifetime and wrote 14 down forever to go on social media.
2: Wow.
3: And then Jessica did a nice little sweet tribute post to him, too. So, love that they're going strong after all these years.
2: I can't believe it's been 14 already. Holy
3: cow. And that's your entertainment report for this morning. I'm Joe, and now you're in the know.
2: Excellent. Another shot at $1,000 coming up here in just a couple of minutes with the Workday Payday.

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0: on E106.5. Good morning. So despite prices being up on pretty much everything these days, we're going to be breaking some records this Halloween season.
1: Yeah, Americans are still spending money on Halloween and pretty much all holidays, it feels like, despite the economy. Coming up here next, we'll discuss what people are spending money on and why.

0: Sunny 106.5. Good morning. It's Joanna and Sean. Now, it looks like this Halloween is going to be breaking some records this year. Get this. Americans plan to spend a record-breaking $13.5 billion on Halloween this year.
1: None of that surprises me, honestly. I mean, as you mentioned, prices are up, right? I mean, we already seen chocolate prices are like through the roof. And then you got like, what, decor and costumes, probably tariffs affecting those kinds of things. But yeah, it does seem like costs are kind of up on everything these days.
0: Yeah, and it looks like the spend is split pretty evenly between the major categories, right? Costumes, decorations, and candy. But what I also found interesting about some of these stats that have come out is that they are saying that participation is also at an all-time high. It looks like 74% of Americans say that they will be celebrating Halloween this year, which is actually up about 6% year over year. So the spirit is there. People want to have fun.
1: And you know what? I am going to pat millennials on the back for that. Okay. I think millennials over the years have taken a lot of flack for what? Destroying chain restaurants and the diamond industry and like all these other things, right?
0: Yeah.
1: You know, eating too much avocado toast or whatever it may be. But I will say this. I think that millennial parents, by and large, are leading the charge when it comes to celebrating holidays. I think that most of us are so vested in creating memories for our kids, even more so than our parents may have done for us. So I've also seen what I think is a what they call desperation spending, where it's just like, hey, you know what? It doesn't look like I may ever be able to afford a house, so I'm just going to spend the money now and enjoy life while I can, celebrating things like Halloween.
0: Listen, I don't disagree with you on any of that, Sean, but I also just want to throw this into the ring here. You said, you know, millennials are leading the charge. I also think it's Spirit Halloween leading the charge. Did you know there's over 1,600 Spirit Halloweens that pop up?
1: Yeah.
0: All over America. That's insane.
1: And unfortunately, just with a lot of the businesses we've seen closing, who swoops in automatically? Spirit Halloween.
0: And then you heard that like the Christmas Spirit store is supposed to like be coming soon thereafter. Like this spirit concept like is taking over. But you know what? I also kind of love it too, because I love people getting out and shopping again. So win-win.
1: I know. I need to start in. I don't own stock, but I probably should invest in Spirit Halloween. That might be a good place to start.
0: Right. Not a bad idea there.
1: Coming up, let's see here. We got a sunny story of the day, some local positivity. What's going on, Joanna?
0: Yeah, I found a great story from over the weekend that's all about generosity, community, and showing up for the people who really need it here in Southern Nevada. So I'm going to share the details with you coming up in today's sunny story of the day next.
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2: Every day at about this time, Joanna hits us with some feel good. What's going on, Joanna?
3: Yeah, let's celebrate some positivity that happened over the weekend. So on Saturday at Grace City Church, it looks like several organizations came together to really help fight a battle that we've been fighting for quite some time in Southern Nevada, food insecurity. Now, they distributed 2,500 meals to families all across the valley over the weekend, and the effort was brought together by a group of organizations, including one that we talk about quite a bit, Three Square.
2: Yep.
3: And also, by the way, the Metropolitan Police Department were there too, all kind of working together side by side to really make sure that these families, you know, have food and support when they really need it most.
2: I know we have a lot of new listeners this time of the year and a lot of people that have moved here recently as well. If you're not familiar with Three Square, they are Southern Nevada's only food bank, and they are always looking for help if you're looking for like something that feels good to volunteer for.
3: Absolutely. Now, the stats still way too high. They say about 1 in 6 residents here in Southern Nevada experience food insecurity. So the number is still way too high. So to know that events like this are happening, you know, a lot of us don't even know it's going on. It's just, you know, something that's going to make you smile today, right? And if you want to read more about what happened over the weekend and all the kindness that occurred, you can right now at sunny1065.com. Just click on Sunny Mornings. You can find today's Sunny Story of the Day there.

0: Sunny Mornings with Joanna and Sean. Thank you so much for starting your day off with us. Woo! Do we have a lot of fun headed your way. All right, what do we got, Sean? We got commercial free.
1: Oh, yeah.
0: Coming up.
1: Monster Hour coming up here next. Yep.
0: Yeah, yeah. So we're giving you the best variety from the 80s, 90s, and today with no commercials. That's on the way, plus some incredible contests.
1: We're dropping a name at 8:40 to get you out to Knott's Scary Farm with a 4-pack of tickets. 9 o'clock, another chance at $1,000 with the Workday Payday, and then...
0: Yep, another week getting you into John Mayer at the Sphere. 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

0: 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Joanna and Sean, one more week to get you out to Knott's Scary Farm for spooky season with our second name drop of the morning.
1: All right, and the person we're looking for now is Genoviva Baltazar. That's Genoviva Baltazar. You are on the clock and have 10 minutes to call us back to claim your four-pack of Knott's Scary Farm tickets. 702-796-1065. 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

0: Sunny 106.5. Good morning. All right, our Las Vegas Raiders. They didn't get the win yesterday. Great game, though. But our Las Vegas Aces did.
1: Yeah, they sure did. They're in the semifinals right now of the WNBA playoffs against the Golden State Valkyries. First win under the belt. Game 2, Wednesday night at home. Let's get out there and make some noise.

0: Sunny 106.5. Good morning. Hello. Who's this?
1: Hi, this is Genoviva.
0: Genoviva! All right. Two for two per day. Congratulations.
1: Oh, thank you so much. I've been trying for a good week or two now.
2: Look at that. 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
1: No, I haven't. My boys are going to love this.
0: We love that. We'll have the best time, and we've still got more chances all week to win at 6:40 and 8:40, so get signed up at the website and stick around for a few minutes, win $1,000 at 9 o'clock with the Workday Payday.

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0: Hey, just a reminder, another week to win your way into John Mayer at the Sphere.
1: That's right. We have your chance coming up at 9:40. Talk back for tickets. We're getting you in before tickets even go on sale, so stick around.

0: Joanna and Sean on Sunny 106.5. What is a social rule that you break that you think we can just do without? You think it's dumb. Joanna, when you think of social rules, what kind of things come to mind?
1: Oh my gosh. I mean, so many different things. Like, a certain amount that you need to spend for wedding gifts.
0: Yes.
1: Right? Mm-hmm. Like bringing cash to a wedding. Like, there's just like certain rules that just aren't needed.
0: I agree with that, right? So what we're going to do here next is take your calls on those social rules that you think we should be completely done with. Let's throw them out. 702-796-1065.

0: Sunny mornings with Joanna and Sean on Sunny 106.5. So what is a social rule that you break because you simply don't agree with it? This is inspired by a Twitter post I saw, Joanna. Ooh. Which is the first rule I'm breaking. I refuse to call it X.
1: Right after like a name that's been used for so long, you're like, I'm not gonna go ahead and call it the new name. Not gonna happen.
0: Not on board with it. You had a good one too, I think, right?
1: Oh, the social rule I would for sure break is just like setting the standard that we need to shake hands with people we've never met or haven't seen in a while, because it's just like, you know, germs.
0: Yeah.
1: Like, let's be real here, right? Because mom with two little kids, like, I'm not trying to bring anything back. I got to be healthy at all time for my kids. I don't need to pick anything up. We don't need to be shaking hands. I know everything I need to know about somebody within 10 seconds of, like, seeing them smile and talk. We're
0: right,
1: good.
0: Right. A smile and a nice to meet you is just fine.
1: Absolutely.
0: We had some great calls before. Lindsay said she's no longer going to wear black to funerals. She's going to wear color. She's going to celebrate life.
1: That was great.
0: And then we had Maya, who said, I will use your decorative towels. I don't care.
1: Yeah, she didn't see a point in the decorative towels, and honestly, we agreed with her. We don't need those.
0: 702-796-1065 if you've got one. PJ is on the line. What about you? You got one, PJ?
2: Is saying about social conventions that we could do without.
0: Yeah.
2: Wearing hats indoors.
0: Wearing hats indoors. You're saying go ahead and wear a hat anywhere you want?
2: Oh, yeah. Now, my grandfather once told me it was because in the Old West, they did it so you don't get either dirt in the person's house out of respect, so you put it on a you took your hat off and everything. Yeah. But now we don't really do that anymore, but you know, I think that kind of a thing we could do without.
1: I agree. Yeah, anything really fashion related, right? Like, wear what you want, where you want it, all about it.
2: I agree.
0: PJ, my man, there's days I get up and my hair looks like a rat's nest on my head and I want nothing to do with it. So, yeah, man, I'll toss on a ball cap and just wear it all day in the house. I'm on board.
2: Exactly. And sometimes you see people that take off their hat, you're like, put that thing back on. That's why to this day, my son has never seen me with hair, because in the military, I wore a beret and it looked like a bad comb over. So, the turn of the century, I started shaving my head.
0: I love it. I love it.
1: All right. We're on board with canceling that social rule right there with you.
0: Thank you, PJ. Appreciate you, bro.
2: All right. Thank you. Have a great day.
1: You too.
0: I like that.
1: Bunch of rule breakers this morning.
0: I'm going to wear a hat indoors tomorrow, here in the studio.
1: Do it.
0: All right, coming up next, concert tickets.
1: Yeah, John Mayer is coming to the Sphere, and we have your chance to win with Talk Back for Tickets. 9:40, we're hooking you up with the keyword. Don't miss it.
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0: Do you want to win some John Mayer tickets? Well, hopefully it's going to be your lucky Monday because we have your chance to win coming up.
1: Those tickets don't even go on sale till later this week, but your first chance of the day coming up next on Sunny 106.5.

0: John Mayer is coming to the Sphere April of 2027. Now, tickets start to go on sale later this week with like a fan pre-sale. I mean, these tickets are going to be really hard to get. Mm-hmm. But we have your chance to win them all week long with Talk Back for Tickets. And your first chance is right now.
1: Now, I'm not going to lie. I've actually never seen John Mayer live before. Ooh. But from people that I've spoken to who have seen him, they say it's like a religious experience.
0: Oh,
1: he is just an absolute virtuoso. And when you pair that with the Sphere, I think it's going to be a life-changing kind of a show.
0: Oh, my gosh. I mean, listen, they say he's going to do solo performances. He's going to do full band. He's going to do a trio. That means surprise guests are going to join him. So, yeah, it is going to be pretty cool.
1: Okay, you got some details I didn't even know about. let's get your chance to win tickets right now. Open up your iHeart app to Sunny 106.5 and then tap that microphone button and send us a talk back with the keyword neon. That is your keyword for this hour, neon. And then you are entered to win a pair of tickets for John Mayer at the Sphere next April. We got three more keywords today for you. 1240, 240, and 440. And we're going to carry this through the end of the week for you, okay? On the way, Sheryl Crow, Miley Cyrus, Tears for Fears, and more of the best variety of the 80s, 90s, and today on Sunny 106.5.
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0: 101.5. It's Joanna and Sean. Thanks for starting off your week with us. Monday is here, but what a great Monday it was. We had back-to-back winners with the name drop this morning, getting people into Knott's Scary Farm in Southern California, and we're back all week getting people in.
1: Yeah, big congrats to both Chelsea and Genevieve this morning. Also, a reminder, the Workday Payday. Back today, you got a chance to win $1,000 pretty much every hour. Your next chance at some free money coming up here at 10 a.m. Have a beautiful rest of your day, and we will talk with you tomorrow morning.

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1: here on Sunny 106.5. Happy Monday morning to you. It is Jana. Good to be back. Took some time away to be with family after the passing of my mother following a battle with cancer. And just wanted to say thank you for all of these sweet messages and condolences. And it feels good to get back to some normalcy. So we're going to get through this workday together. And if you have the ability to reach out to one of your parents, give them a call today.
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Ironic out of Alanis Morissette. Oh, that game last night. What a game, right? I have high hopes for this season. Teddy Swims is on Sunny 106.5.

0: Starship on a Monday morning. Jana with you on Sunny 106.5. What is that smell that can always take you back to being a kid, Kimmy?
1: The smell of coffee, because it's my parents getting up in the morning. Yeah. And so I smell coffee, and I think I'm at my childhood bedroom.
0: 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Especially if it was the Folgers Instant. 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
1: There are so many creams and lasers and injections and all the things that you can do to try to fight Mother Nature, though time will eventually win. 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

0: Unstoppable, just like you, here on Sunny 106.5. Hey, it's Jana. Something that is so synonymous with fall. 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
0: That sounds like high anxiety. 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Ooh. So there you go. 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Make sure your cell phone is charged if you go into the corn maze.
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0: Pretty much a staple of fall, right up there with pumpkin spice, fall fairs and festivals, and a corn maze. Mandy, what happened to you?
2: I actually had a bit of a panic attack,
0: right?
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2: 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With the side effects and all that stuff.
0: Yes.
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0: And then you got a win. Congratulations. 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

coming up at 12:40, a keyword that could win you tickets for John Mayer at the Sphere. Oh, I cannot wait. It's going to be so good. All right, your chance to win coming up. Here's Colby, Calais, and Bubbly on Sunny 106.5.

see Salt and Pepper in Vogue. They're all going to be at the Fountain Blue coming up on the 9th, just a few days away. John Mayer keyword for your tickets coming up in two songs. It's Sunny 106.5 with Alex Warren. They say the

0: Into the Groove as your Monday afternoon continues with your chance at winning a pair of tickets for John Mayer at the Sphere April of next year. 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By doing so, you're in the running for a pair of tickets, which will go on sale to the public coming up on Friday, October 9th. Good luck. 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

I hope you are not stressed out on a Monday afternoon. And if you are, I'm with you. We'll get through it together. The music is going. The cash, it's back. $1,000 an hour. 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

0: Hendrix and Golden on your Monday afternoon. Hi, it's Jana on Sunny 106.5. What is a Halloween candy that everybody in the office loves and you're like, nope, here, you can have mine?
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0: Uh-huh.
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0: Oh.
1: 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And people love it. My friends. Oh.
0: Yeah, I like it too. I'll take yours.
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Rihanna, Mickey Echo, that is Stay. As your workday continues on Sunny 106.5 all this week, giving you a chance to win tickets for John Mayer. They go on sale Friday, but you can win them before then. Another chance coming up at 2:40. Here with me, Janice. So good to be back with you, by the way. Thank you for listening to Sunny 106.5. Here's Cyndi Lauper.

0: Lewis Capaldi on a Monday afternoon. Hey, Jenna on Sunny 106.5. Halloween right around the corner. My daughter's already all about her outfit right now, but I'm more so all about the candy. Heather, what are you taking out of your kid's stash?
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0: 7. That's Celine Dion here on Sunny 106.5. We all have our house rules, and Brianna, you have one that you live by. 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What is the house rule?
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1: you come into my house.
0: 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I have outside shoes, and I have house shoes that can only be worn in the house. So kind of the same, but not really.
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in just two songs. Another chance for you to win your tickets in for John Mayer at the Sphere. The shows are coming up April of 2027, which is not as far off as it sounds, which is crazy to me, but okay. They go on sale to the public on Friday, but you could win yours coming up 2:40. And all this week, right here on Sunny 106.5, here's Olivia Dean.

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0: having a chance to go see John Mayer at the Sphere, just announced last week, going on sale on Friday the 9th. So here's your chance to win them before you can even buy them. 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

0: Breeze and today, Sunny 106.5. 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

0: 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She won $1,000. 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
1: 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And now you guys have just made it easier.
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0: 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Genevieve won this morning.
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0: Sunny 106.5, Las Vegas' best variety of the 80s, 90s, and today. It's Rob Powers rolling up 5 o'clock on your Monday. Hope you had a great weekend. I tell you what, I love October. I love this time of the year, the different festivals that pop up. 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It's Sunset Park. It's the Renaissance Festival this weekend. 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